Northwards 2350 North Pole 2350 North Pole. From here to disputes. A gray Kia, correction, in front of a gray Kia. One's going to be in a lime green sweatshirt.

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0: 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They just went south on 115. 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
0: 115, it's 2.
2: No violations, sir. 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

0: Chicken.
1: One of the 68s involved in this is going to be sitting across the street in the Zion Lewis and Church parking lot. He's going to be the one in gray. He had a four break. He's arriving. He got into a level 6 with his X2968, a Davon Simpson. But he has it on video. Davon had a 57 in his waistband and threatened him with it. Copy. 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
0: Yeah, I copy.

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0: 29. Leave a second call. My caller is in the 1300 block of Leland. Advises they are coming from behind her on Hazel, possibly Hazel and Cole, Hazel and Kenilworth area. Says she heard 15, like two different guns.
1: Hey, 3, show me en route to the 57, please.
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0: Ryan Sagarius, hitting about is 2.9, 2.3.
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0: 90 do you have there? I'm in Warren County, North Indian Police in Ohio. TV, send my call.
1: Yeah.

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1: I-94 for Abby Utzler out of Van Wert County. Date of birth 9/5/86. PV for 260. Fake and not 14. You can transport to the county.
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1: Eighteen County, starting 6.0, stop on 8 to pick up 54.
2: Second three, 54 is not ready yet.
1: Yeah.
3: Two twenty-two, same traffic.
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below Fern Arm Space. It's exiting US 30 onto 696. I don't know which direction it'll go. It's going to be a blue semi pulling a cattle trailer. No lights on the trailer or the truck at all. Caller continued on 30. I also bolted to the town in the bolus.

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1: Did you advise stroke alert, St. Rita's?
0: STEMI alert, St. Rita's, 75-year-old female, please.
1: Copy, 2040.
2: Twenty-four.

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1: Yeah, I'm approaching.
2: Okay.
3: 1971 to Allen County.
2: 1971.
3: We're transporting St. Rita's, we're gonna be running emergent.
2: Transporting St. Rita's, running emergent, 2042.

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2: Colin Brower.
1: Okay. Copy, thank you.
0: Oh. 57.
3: Yeah.

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1: 2048.
0: We stop now at Roosevelt and Harrison.
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0: Maybe Doug comes back to us. Here, Yell, Anderson, 9531 Fuel Road. Suspended, looks like he's 89 out of county, so he has no any warrant. Stand by, officer.
1: Clear, that's the 68 that. That 83 has one station.
0: No, that's

0: Allen County, Impact 1971 is in service, returning.
1: 1971 in service, 2106. I will have a form 3 on that.
2: 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Can you add this 68 to this call?
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3: 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LPD signed 2255, and she's refusing test.
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1: Okay.
2: 9-10, 10-9.
1: 9-10. You're attached with that at 64.
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1: 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It's a temp plate. During the incident.
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1: 2140.

0: to 20 Eugene 41. Eugene 71 is around St. Rius. Correction, LMH, starting mile 0.
1: 1971 en route to LMH, starting mile 0, 2141.

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1: 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King William David 6272.
2: Thank you. I see them mixed down 4 horse and

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1: C27, Jesse Garrett, clear and valid.
0: Yeah, dude, thanks.

0: Amen.
1: This is on the area of 616 North Jefferson. 616 North Jefferson will be the empty lot next to that residence break. If anyone advises me, there's a red car in the empty lot in there for a couple hours. I believe it may be occupied by 129.
2: Wayne and Pierce.
0: Yeah, I copy.
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0: Nein, dann der Mann.
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0: Just confirming we are looking for the white pickup truck now.
1: That's correct. They did confirm that. I did put in there how they initially got involved.
0: Okay. We'll make this next thing.
1: Okay. We did advise the post in that area as well. Updated the location of the ping to the Sydney Freiburg Road. It's going to be right at that intersection, Sydney Freiburg and Plum Creek.

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1: Alicia Holland, 819 College, 2025 Red Kia 4-door. Valid, Arizona native.
0: Copy. 83 other units. If there's anybody near the 600 block of Jefferson, at 24 is occupied by 4 or 568s headed southbound on Jefferson.
2: Out of 1971s out of LMH heading 4.6.

0: Douglas Dunn again out of here, Edmonton 12, Redford Hatchback. Registration expired June of 2023. Are canceled negative.
1: Okay, can you attach this to the call, please?
2: And he's in around 2153.
3: Okay, I'm 2 verbal.

It was a Kia sedan, like a dark red. Probably going to be a Sentra. It's probably Ethan and Chad and all them again. It was either them or I seen Nizer Scales riding around in a 24 like that, too. What's up, Ethan, Chad, and some females out egging last night.

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1: Okay. And he's coming to around 2155.

0: 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Looks like it's pulling off.
1: 12:57.
2: I'm trying Battalion 19.
1: Battalion 19.
2: All locations got heavy fire in the engine compartment. Battalion Live Command.
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1: Did you reach out to 121 to update him or should I?
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1: Okay.

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1: That driver didn't call, please.
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0: And Allen County, situation contained.
1: Situation contained, 2207. Both units are towards 501 Eastern, 501 Eastern, Grinnell 1 hang up, break. For 68 was screaming for police and just gave the address. Had like a possible 6 in the background. I tried to reach 7, negative contact.
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2: 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I'm behind this business, in the southeast corner of Main and McGibbon.

0: Center.
1: Nine.
0: 68. Yeah. We were just down there in April. Reference to 29 Brittany Warden and 68 Joshua Stevens. Or he looks like he may have some 44 issues. Last time he had a 57 beat.
2: 68 copy on same block.
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62 on a 2025. If they're thinking near Botkin, possibly coming back northbound.

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0: Not getting that to come back on motorcycles. I believe they're expired over a year, and then they get purged from leads.
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0: 1, Henry, David, 1, Boy, William, Boy, 1, 7, 6, Young, 0, 5, 9, 1, 9, 1.
1: Yeah.

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1: Hey, friend.
0: BB 9th County. Avery, you back her.
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3: Okay, it doesn't come back to any 99s. It's going to be titled to a Chrome Capital LLC out of Naples, Florida.
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0: 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Hey, there, we got quite a few 68s out here. Can we get another one to start this way?
1: I thought 57 on our way.
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0: No long, guys are out.
2: Correct.
3: Right, it's white. It's going to be a 26 Ram truck with a temp plate, Victor 366-864.
4: Usually those things are behind, so I'm just going to start north and do a line check.
3: Right. I have 32 units out of the interstate as well.
4: Okay.
0: Felony warrant for receiver indictment, receiver RSP and multiple weapons charges, carrying concealed and improper handling.

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0: Yep.
3: Nine five four, nothing filed. Out of Willard on a 17 utility trailer, white.

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2: 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Thank you.
0: Out to 133. Alright, this is going to be 6.
3: Ranking of 6 revised.
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0: 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They're going to bring him to 10-8.
1: 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I'll be trying to.
0: 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Okay.

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1: London Central, help you out. San Rita's ending is 67170. 67170.
0: Okay.

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0: Medic 4 has arrived at St. Rita's.
1: Do I need that?

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0: ますよね。
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0: Going to be in the yard of 115 North St. Mary's Road. 115 North St. Mary's Road. It's going to be between Zion Church and Allentown. Looks like it's going to be south of Miles 5 on State Route 66. It's going to be a possible injury crash. It's a pickup truck that rolled into a yard.
1: Okay, en route.

Attention Central EMS. Attention Central EMS. We have a medical emergency. Actually, we have a vehicle rollover at 115 North St. Mary's Road. I mean, enough people for two vehicles.

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1: Engine 2912, same traffic.
2: At 115 North St. Mary's Road. We have a vehicle rollover. I need three EMTs. I need enough EMTs for two vehicles.
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0: Michigan plate is Edward William Henry 3105. Edward William Henry 3105, Michigan.
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0: 10-3, is that FTL?
1: 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Nobody was up, but on the FTL.
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1: Roger, there's a...
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0: I'm not over by the firefighters. The two squads left about 2 minutes ago. Six may have been transported.
1: Okay.

0: 491 County.
1: Yeah,
0: on the 9th en route to St. Rita's, starting miles at zeros.
1: Heavy en route to St. Rita's, start at 0 at 043.

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2: Okay. Trying to make contact with 2910 regarding transport of a patient.
3: Rescue 2910 is a heavy rescue. 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
2: Clear. We just have OSP on the phone. They're wanting to know if that patient is going to be transported or not.
3: I have two OSP officers here. I'll get with them.
2: Clear. We'll advise their dispatch.

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1: 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Six is being transported.
0: Okay.
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0: make contact with Q on that. 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
0: 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Two, roll.
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1: Engine 2, ladder 5, in route to 750 Buckeye. Be advised, the key holder is in route. Still getting verification.
0: Thank you.

0: 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Nothing's showing. I'll be attempting to make a 360. Established Buckeye Road Command, Jones VDIC.
1: That's clear.

0: 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I'll be headed towards Charlie.
1: Engine 2 is off, it's your completing the 360.

0: There should be a key for the NOS box inside the guard shack that's right up against Buckeye.
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0: I was talking with Engine 2. Are they going to be en route, dispatch?
2: They are en route. Their ETA is about 20 minutes. Is there anything you need from them while I'm on the phone?
0: That's going to be negative. Thank you. 20 minutes. Thank you.
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0: 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Nothing showing all four sides.
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1: Okay.
4: Your T-holder advised that the new alarm was put in yesterday. He also advised that they were welding up at riser 4 yesterday as well.
5: Copy, thank you.
1: 109.

0: Taser. Break. There's also a 65 on his DR saying valid 625G permit. I don't know if that's like a 62 for them or if it's if he's just got a permit driving status.
1: Okay, and you said the 76 is out of County 69?
0: Okay.
1: Is that what you were advising?
0: Right, stand by. 1173, they just exited at the 125, possibly heading right. Get a right turn signal on. Caller, continue south.

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0: 33. Robin Cole, King Edward Young, 7937, KEY 7937.
1: Yes. Total need enter.
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0: Okay. We're 19.

0: basically 10 to 20. On the Michigan DR, there's a conviction date of a .19, 7.26 to 21. I don't know if those are the same.
1: Determine that. 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

0: 何が？っていうだろ。
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1: I agree. Oh, wait, 35.
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1: I did make contact with the 10-9, but she disconnected. I did call two more times. Go straight to voicemail.
0: Catherine. 25 to 27, even 41.
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1: Okay.
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1: Okay.

0: 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We'll bring everybody inside to a search. 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

0: say that TDs are still safe running kids only for attempted robbery, which users were on back from 2002.
1: Copy, thank you.
2: Located riser number 4, we have an all clear inside. The

0: car 2, 30 minutes on scene, 30.
1: Copy, 30. Did you copy? There's nothing. We're inside. It's all clear inside. Where that riser 4 is, it's not. This is going to be a false alarm.
0: Clear, I have that in the notes.
1: Copy, thank you.

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2: The more I saw the conviction date and the date of offense on it, I start them so you'll be able to see them on the record.
3: Okay, just want to make sure we didn't need to go to
2: Negative, they match up. When you're ready.
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0: live on or not. James Henry Lincoln, 7936, KHL, 7936.
1: Okay.
2: Excuse me, I'm going to do that.
1: Okay.

0: He's over.
1: Pulling over in Jessica's handcuffs. In 92109792.
0: What's your 39?
1: Eighty-one at the 14.
0: Okay.
2: Okay.
0: 6 and 4, 65.
2: County base.
3: Go ahead, engine 2.
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3: 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Car 2 remains on scene. Time is 1:40.

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0: 1910's in the area.
1: In the area 143.
2: Okay.

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1: 109 set. In quarters 144.
2: Trying to catch up to a Blacktail 24 southbound. Call it. This one underneath the bridge.

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0: 23.
2: Centered into the inset.
0: Okay.
3: First turn, command terminated. Nothing was found. 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They'll be holding alarms per his command until Monday when they get service to look at the system.
0: Be nice.

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0: Probably why then. Anyway.

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1: Take that one.

0: 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King Paul Henry, 2492. KPH, 2492.
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0: 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Victor 223-242.
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0: 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On location, requesting law enforcement response. Initial call was for a male subject that fell and hit his head and had bruising.
1: 10-43.
0: Clear,
2: 325, I'll be 10-43 then.
0: 10-3.
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0: Law enforcement is en route.
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1: You can 1041 following the squad. I'll follow him up there.
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0: Hi, Bo, do you have any detail?
1: Negative. All they gave me was that he asked for another code.
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2: Holding Corp, Virginia Beach, Virginia, on a 2026 Buick Enclave, will expire 4/1/27.
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1: Showing 89 through Hamilton County. We are in the pickup. I have to send a hit.
0: Single three.
1: Is that the subject that OSP has?
0: Negative. The one that pulled up on him?
1: Sir, over.

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1: Okay. They give me the A.
0: Right, 30.
1: Okay.

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0: 1307 arriving at Santa Rita, pending mileage 6.4.
1: Arrived at St. Rita's, ending mileage 6.4 at 3:42.
2: Morning,
3: Tuscany 3:42.
2: 70, we got. Taser deployed to.
4: Okay, the person I showed up on scene is now 73.
5: Say again.
3: Is the 68 that you guys marked, Mr. Miles?
2: Different.
3: So.

0: Fingers.
1: Never. I've got an OL number for the 68 we have. Sam William, 259.
2: I'm sorry, I couldn't copy any of that. I was cutting in and out.
1: I've got an OL.
2: Good.
1: Sam William. 259066. That's Mr. Lyles we have.
3: So I'm gonna get a 64 for a bounce for that Michigan 99.
2: Hey, for that. County got a hold of on our charges.
1: I don't know, yeah.
2: Sorry, okay. That's going to be the 68 with the 88 out of Hamilton County off the center hit.
1: If you would, please. This will be, where is it? Name some other misdemeanor charges right now.

0: Go ahead.
1: Sorry, disregard on the 89. It was somebody else's, so should have hit on.

0: 1084, MathVac 5330 West Lincoln Highway. Could hear a 1029 faintly in the background. Couldn't make out what was said. Unable to call back. Reference to it being 911 call.
1: 1043.
0: 229 and 1043. Both units clear, 351.
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4: Yeah, DL, I'm going to use 78 on that.
2: Okay. 2017 Jeep, red in color for that location.

0: bud.
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0: Sadie Neely. 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Sadie and East. King Victor Charles 3416. 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
1: Okay.
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0: 7-3, thank you.

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US 30 is a 4 westbound. It's going to be a maroon Ford Fusion. No injuries. Unknown where the deer is.

0: 51 report, 1006 Albert, 1006 Albert, I'll send you 99. I'm going to look it up at block as well.
1: Well, Patrick, interrupt.

0: For Bolo for Reckless.
1: Heard.
0: South of 133 now. We have blue pickup all over the roadway, almost close to 31. Caller is behind in a black Hyundai. Caller disconnected.
1: Take 42 to be stationary 124. Could you give them a 10 back, see if they're still with it?

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1: Negative.
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0: Follow the pickup match in the description of violation 45.

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1: 1972.
2: Right, the state read is 3.2.
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1: Reason for Shawnee Industrial. What's the reason for Shawnee Industrial? 1030 Susan D. John, William John, 6023. JWJ, 6023.
2: No injuries. Unsure of the deer location.
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0: two zero times right here.
1: 2-0.
0: Henry Nora Sam 2396. Henry Nora Sam 2396. Go 17 times.
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0: Can you contact Tommy Boy Towing and get an ETA break for a Singleton?
1: I have the Singleton for Tommy Boy Towing.
0: Okay, they're in office. Owner contacted them direct.
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0: 11-73. Hill Sound, Rentlinger with Ohio, George Mary Queen, 4751. George Mary Queen, 4751.
1: Nothing
0: on file
1: for the light green.
0: Revise. I'm pulling into the marathon.
1: Okay, nothing on file for the light green 2012 Honda station wagon.

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0: 72 is going to be around St. Regis Medical Center, starting 0.0.
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0: units from Richard Spring Street. That's going to be negative 88 on both subjects, and he does have a valid driver's license.
1: Copy.
2: 1972. Go ahead, 1972.
1: 1972 is arriving St. Rita's Medical Center, ending 3.2.
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1: Alright, Brake Pile with 78 heard from station, the area of Fire Station 2 at 3rd and St. John's, 3rd and St. John's, going to be for a blackmail 68. He's either signal 4 on 260 or 44, wearing a puffy coat with a shaved head. Eight 13.

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1: Correct. 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
0: Yeah, thank you.

0: Welcome to the forums. Seventy-one, I'm shooting up for
1: him. 83.
0: 82.
1: Good.
0: 2, 4, 3.
1: 83. You can respond to Clark at 603 Finley. Speak with Amira, one of the employees. This is going to be a reference to a theft from a different employee, not present.
0: Hey, 837.

0: turn in broad, go ahead.
1: Big Attack 15, eastbound side, just east of the Van Loo exit. Caller advised it was closer to the county line. Break. Gonna be a 52, it was a car deer. He did believe the deer was still in the roadway, and it, at that time, needed, maybe the dispatch. Break.
0: Good.
1: Caller's gonna exit 5 and see if he needs a 17 or a 10.
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1: 221.
0: Cable Nevada, after the light. John Otto, Charles, 6535, JIC 6535. It's going to be on a white Dodge Charger.
1: Okay.

0: Attention Shawnee EMS, respond at 2575 West Hume Road, 2575 West Hume Road for a 56-year-old female, severe abdominal pain, nausea, and vomiting.
1: Back to a Austin Varian on a 2012 silver Volkswagen. 10-33-88.
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0: 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Edward Sam King, 353. Edward Sam King, 353.
1: Okay.

Port 9, when you're 45, I've got a possible 34. Southbound at the 135. The 4 is smoking. Occupants are out of the vehicle.

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1: Hey, Route St. Rita's beginning 0 at 9:06.
2: I've checked the area twice now. No sign of the deer. I've also tried to get the initial caller attend back. Just goes to voicemail. 45 from this.
1: Okay.

0: Houston 43.
1: Okay.
2: Medic 4, rescue, dispatch to Medic 4 and rescue, respond to the lobby of the Allen County Sheriff's Department, North Main, 333 North Main. Swimming in the bathroom is a homeless male subject who is unconscious. He is breathing.

0: 640, now there's a
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1: I put another 48-hour sticker on like King X-Ray Queen with a flat tire.
0: Okay, is it north on the southbound check?
1: South.
0: Okay.

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0: 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What's it doing?
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1: 1383.
0: North 157, Kentucky, correction 158. Kentucky, Adam 3, Frank 487. Adam 3, Frank 487.
1: File for the 2015 Kia Forte.

0: Vâng.
1: Punch UNS respond to an open 911, 547 Northwest, 547 Northwest. I had somebody say something to me and now they're not responding to me at all. 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
0: North 154, David Ocean Boy 2825, 2825.
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0: The caller's info, correct?
1: Right, I do. 640, nothing off Alpha, the white 2003 Chevy truck.
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1: Copy.
0: Three lit. 127, stay protected.
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0: 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Mary, Adam, Robert, Ida, Adam, Henry, Charles, Mariah, C. Bible and Stuart.
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0: Air out 15, eastbound at the 22, it's going to be the Ohio. King Charles X-ray 8470, King Charles X-ray 8470, Ohio.
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0: Gonna be a Smith & Wesson, Springfield, M&P. Nine millimeter. Break for the serial.
1: Good.
0: 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Edward Frank Mary 5637.
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1: 1383, go ahead.
0: North 162, Ohio. Young Adam Robert, Ocean Union, Nora. Young Adam Robert, Ocean Union, Nora.
1: Okay. Nothing on file for the white 2011 Toyota 4-door.

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0: 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Be on Bell Fountain, just east of Lost Creek.
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0: 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Ada and Stewart.
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2: 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Thank you.
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1: 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I'm missing the bottom retaining flange. It's out of service.
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3: 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King Mary Charles 2030. 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
1: 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IPMG, 31.
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0: 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Parties are separated at the time.
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1: Hello.

0: Green River 39, guys.
1: Southbound on the 135, it's a commercial vehicle, white tractor, white trailer. The trailer says UC Unlimited Carrier, Jim, he's strong on it, in red, white, and blue, all over the roadway. Good.
0: Yeah, try it in position.
1: Okay.

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1: Okay. 60. Good. Well, it's going to be for a 48-year-old male. I have ambulance around. Clear.

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1: 63.
0: If you could check for an RO-24, it's going to be heading westbound Market for Metcalf, Market for Metcalf. It's going to be a champagne color Odyssey minivan, King Edward Lincoln 4061. The 29 drivers driving aggressively, flipping people off, and she has no brake lights.
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1: Emergency repeat.
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1: thank you.
0: 33.

Rescue, dispatch to rescue. Lift assistance is requested at 847 Ritchie, 847 Ritchie, 81 female, essentially on the back porch, and to come up the driveway.

0: していただいたり。
1: And they're out 37, so we have Michigan. Edward Young George, 5654. Edward Young George, 5654.
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1: Three, four, five.

Medic 2 and Engine 3, dispatch to Medic 2 and Engine 3 if you can respond with LPD to Wally Filling Station. 2295 North Cole, 2295 North Cole. You're going to be checking a white Chevy at pump number 2. Female inside that's been passed out for approximately 2 hours now. Not responding to somebody knocking on her window.

0: station, did they confirm whether or not she's breathing?
1: Anyone that's negative, he just advised he's been out there a couple times knocking on the window and she's not waking up. 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
0: 3-4. Four, there's a 62 on the silver 2015 Chevy 4.
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0: 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Alright, 1971 supporters.

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0: Back to welfare. 1334 West Market, 1334 West Market. You'll be checking on a Drake Cannon and a Sadie Crumb. Complaint is going to be a Rochelle Gardner. Drake is her husband. Sadie is her sister. She's been unable to contact either one. She spoke with a neighbor, and the neighbor advised that there was loud noise coming from that apartment, possibly a six.
1: Clear.
0: Clear.

0: ahead.
1: Southbound Astoria, Michigan trailer, Frank 375-423. Frank 375-423.

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1: I'm going to be out with Texas, Sam Paul King, 2572, SPK, 2572, Texas. I'll be on Lost Creek at Bow Mountain.
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3: 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Exit 352 on the red at 2005, 42. 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
3: 7.

0: Line of fire dispatch to line of fire. We have a fire alarm going off the Civic Center, Seven Town Square. We've received a call from the fire alarm company and also a worker at that location. She's advising there's approximately 12 or 20 people inside the building at this time. The manager's wishing for you to come to the front door.
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0: Dispatch car 12, the employee that called it in said she didn't know why the alarms were going off. 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
3: 12 copy.

今日のロケーションの後、ジョン・トークのトベスケ。

0: on.
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0: you check the area of 2150 Beatty Road? 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
1: Okay.

0: 78. 68. 78. 68. Both units respond to 1137 Holmes.
1: Yeah, what is
0: it? 137 Holmes.
1: Gabriel.
0: It could be in reference to a large group of 13s that were just shot by two other 13s and with gel blaster guns. Six took off in the alley to the rear of 1138 Holmes.
1: Does he have a Ohio?
0: One was a larger black male 13 with red shorts and a jacket. The other's a thin black male, unknown clothing.
2: Clear. 7, copy, Calumet Roosevelt.
1: 13-4. Be advised, 1068 is now eastbound on Reed Road. Eastbound on Reed Road.
3: There. 50, 10-3.
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0: 457, 1069.
1: 457, both ears are okay. We'll be 10-2, C Charles.

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1: The description you have here, probably with a 16 I saw southbound on Shawnee and Jim, maybe half hour ago. That's not the subject that we're looking for, but I'll continue checking.
0: Cindy.

0: One of the suspects on a scooter, or was he wearing a blue sweatshirt?
1: I don't know. Officer is not responding. He is the one that's talking to the victims.
0: Claire, I just saw one. He was on a motorized scooter up Pine and Kibbe and took off.
1: They advised they went south from here.
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0: Security 77 on a check to welfare. Be checking the welfare of a Gabriel Davenport. He's going to be a 27-year-old male that lives at that location. He just left Texas a week ago. He's been having some mental issues. His family has not heard from him for a week and a half.
1: Clear.
0: ABTI contingent, his information.
2: I spoke with a 29-year-old. She advised the group she knows no Gabriel.

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1: 42, suspect present, 842 Bell Fountain, 842 Bell Fountain. Suspect houses in Warren E. Smith and Signal 4. He is inside the residence. The other half of Rayona Nelson is waiting outside.
2: Clear.
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0: Now, can you start towards the 17 as that just occurred? 728 South Union. My sister, correction, my witness is going to be at next door at 725. She's a female, the tent, left the front door wide open, running. She knows who lives there, and they're not home. I'm getting description suspect.
1: Which way she's running in the area?
0: She's walking towards Dollar General, white female with a black and red baseball cap backwards.

0: 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Your tire blow is 8 and a half. I'll be 4-5.
1: Okay.
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1: Well, you're 1043 to that 1072. Can you check the traffic light at East Town and Elm? We've received one 1007 reference at not cycling.
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1: 384, go ahead.
0: Kidney and Dana, dealer plate number 1, Adam 7PR, that's A7PR. Break.
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1: Go ahead.

I just checked the Circle K at Eastbound and Elm. Those vehicles are no longer there. Also, the traffic light is functioning properly.

0: 384 Finley, break for event. 3 Nora, 1 Charles Nora, 7 Adam Paul, 6 George Lincoln, 916-376. Break.
1: Go ahead.
0: Do you do that repeated?
1: Okay.
0: Should come back to a gray Nissan Versa. 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
1: 1302, go ahead.
0: Yeah, that's Gordy, northbound at the 161, going 75, break.
1: Go ahead.
0: Just easy call, this will be a partial 32 for a few minutes, reference to load. I'll advise when we're 45.
1: Okay, on it.

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1: Good.
0: Respond to the 900 block of Delta's. 900 block of Delta's. It's going to be in reference to dispute. There's a 29 in a gray Chevy Impala by the name of Joel Moran. Her boyfriend, a LaMondra Williamson, just stole her purse out of her vehicle and is walking down the street wearing tan pants and a black jacket.
1: Copy, Elman Elizabeth.
0: 1349.

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0: 79, can you tell?
1: Gentlemen approaching. Sitting Aether, both over here. Right in front of Rainbow Muffler. Christian, U.S. Muffler. She's fine, 1943.
2: 1353.
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0: KBT LaMondre Williamson is not valid, suspended. He's got a permanent ID card that's valid.
1: Okay.

0: 8278, how to check the welfare. 404 West Grand, 404 West Grand. You're going to be checking the welfare of a 12-year-old Tyrell, 10-year-old Sakira. Mom is Kenesha Biederman. Children's Services has received word that she has relapsed, and they'd like you to see if it's true and the 13s are okay.
1: That is clear. Is that any kind of, I'll be approaching. They advise what kind of relapse?

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1: 24.
0: 1043 to 2321 West Ohio, 2321 West Ohio, reference 1070 of the dirt bike.
2: Ten three.

0: 24th. 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
1: Ten 33 advised. She just noticed it this morning.
2: It's clear.

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2: 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He's fine. The daughter is at her sister's residence. 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
0: 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She just wanted to go back to sleep, go to work. We tell her.
1: 4204.

0: The 229, that 10-9 still at Circle K on Rob.
1: 229-3.
0: Can you start that way until he can advise that subject had been asked to leave the property? He's still there.
1: 10-3.

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1: We're going to be following some 1013s on bicycles to possible address where that item is located.
0: 10.

0: 1979. What kind of dogs were these?
1: Five, six, three.
2: North 197, it's going to be with Ohio. John William Victor, 6033. John William Victor, 6033, Ohio.
1: Okay. He returns on a 2000 Black Mercury.

0: My four will be out at 898 Berryman now.
1: Sounds right.
2: You contact water department. We have a water main break at Kibby and Metcalf right across from the Dairy Mart. We're also going to have to get the streets out here to put some signs up.
1: That's clear. I'll call them back.

0: 78. Return call to 1137 Holmes in reference to the 13 with the gel gun.
1: Seven copy. Helmet, Shawnee.
2: Gabby.
3: Yeah, 1383.
1: 125.
3: Okay.

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0: 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Units are two with no forms, no additional forms.
1: 1445.

0: respond to Hoover. Shelter house that was rented.
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1: 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I'll be back out with this 1024 on Findlay Road checking on something.

0: 73. I'll be 87 County, 82 following, starting 00.
1: Adam 3, I'll be signal 2, form 3.
0: Four 71 to 73. Go ahead. Are you guys still at 77A?

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1: Right.
0: 1044 at 1448 Plains Douglas Field. Gonna be a 60-year-old 1029.
1: T-25, same driver.
0: 10-3.
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0: I got the Sonic EMS responding to the intersection of Easttown and Spencerville, Easttown and Spencerville, for an injury accident, shoulder injury.
1: Ten Lines an employee. She has not seen the 1057. He's been out there approximately an hour.

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1: King Sam Queen 4186 KSQ 4186.
0: I'm broken.
1: Queen 4186 KSQ 4186.

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0: 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On Faircloth, can you advise her OLN expiration date?
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0: Star Trek 1137 Holmes, 1137 Holmes, reference to Castle 6 progress, right? 29 call 901, but 13 pulled up. Apparently there were some issues earlier with Orby guns. They threatened to come back and start at 6. They just was coming to the residence. She wouldn't give time to report any description of this connection.

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0: 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Can you let them know to meet me at the ambulance bay with the wheelchair?
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0: 284-32042. That's 284-32042, Texas.
1: Okay.

0: 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Miss Trial Music Complaint coming from 545 Fonslin 1.
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0: 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Can you serve me another?
1: Right.
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0: 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Take a meeting with Field Services, Happy Watch Hour at Central Point Parkway in St. John's. 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Steve, an alarm at that location that someone's opened the door. He's en route.
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0: 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Sixteen twenty.

0: Yeah. Brain is clear. Mayor, for a shorty, and I have a call for you at 77 when you guys. To be the big playground. I have a baby stuck in one of the baby swings. They've been trying to get her out for a while now to know something else.
1: I'm going to be West Breeden Sellers. West Breeden Sellers, I'll be out with George Robert Young, 2581, GRY 2581.
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2: So you have a 10 in reference.
1: Yes, I have an engine in
2: reference. It is the playground.
1: I can copy your traffic.
2: It is the playground in the center of the park.
1: Not clear.

Fall 77, 1334 West Market, 1334 West Market, for 42, subject present, break. Palm Pass, going to be a safe Crumbie inside the residence. 71, supposed to be DO, should be sitting out inside in her car, her name is Kira. But it's safe, threatened to strangle her.

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0: Did you make contact with Field Services? 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
0: Copy. I'm just looking at that.
1: 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Unknown calls.
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2: 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It's going to be a J.D. Hunt tractor with a nice trailer. Very tall off the road, Michigan plated all over the road. Black Honda Accord.
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0: 26. I'll check the side where the new target's going to be.
1: 10-3. I might have them over here on the east side of the building. I'm not sure if it's them yet, though.
0: Yeah.

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1: White on white.
0: Just as a white Freightliner, I'll give him a 10, it was dropped to us.
2: We're going to be on the west side of the building.

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0: Nadie.
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0: Finish line is 726 East 3rd, 726 East 3rd, C.T. Conley, reference to the earlier board break. The 11-year-old male is in a white male, black sweatshirt, gray pants. He's advising he may be in Albert, but she has no way to get there if I check that resident.
1: Yeah.

0: 21. I'm going to be checking the area of Grand and Elizabeth in reference to this call.
1: 1624.

0: 10, but it's in my great for Indiana portion.
1: Okay.
2: Two, always one citation.
1: Okay, we're done.
2: Six to eight, I can be in Rockville, West Market.

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1: Go ahead.
0: I have a 34 eastbound on US 30 near milepost 13. They are still moving. There's going to be a semi with a black cab, green letters, smoke coming from the cab. Caller's no longer behind it. Okay.

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0: Okay, I'm not.

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2: 10-3.
1: Number 2, no form.
0: 1652. 77. Yeah. 42, no form.
2: Copy.
1: Neither. I'll be on 68. Clark on Finley. I do not need another.
2: Over.

0: 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It's next to 770 South Metcalf, 770 South Metcalf.
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0: 6833.
1: I'm in McDonald, Mary Sam Tom 4, and that's T4.
0: Thank you.

0: 10:45, you and have you checked for a reckless that exited at the 135? It's going to be two sports bikes. They were very high rates of speed and splitting the lanes. One has a blue shirt, one has a gray shirt with a skull.
1: Okay, do we know what direction they went?
0: Advise.
1: Okay, I'll check the area.

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2: 8366. 4
1: 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Did you get any more calls on this?
2: Negative.
1: No 76, 745.
2: Okay, break.
1: Go ahead.
2: Southbound, at half a mile north of the 135, there's a 37. They need traffic control to get it loaded.
1: In route.
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1: 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Caller advising she's having a hard time speaking and has given her oranges.

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0: Go ahead.
1: Right, Tom Charles, FTC.
0: Okay. Turns on a 25 black BMW motorcycle.

can you change the CFS to 12154 12154 break? I'll have a form 3 on that CFS. Email 2.

Attention Shawnee EMS, respond to 1660 Wonderlick, 1660 Wonderlick, for a female with a dog bite on her face, approximately 2.5-inch laceration. Pressure is being applied. Dogs are no longer on scene.

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1: 1714. 10-3 caller advising. They're behind a trailer with a blue pickup. They're behind the trailer. Female will be flagging you down in a green shirt and black pants.

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1: 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Potential overdose of gabapentin.
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2: Have a 1083, 258 North Oak Street. 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
0: Responding to 3rd Milburn, 3rd Milburn, the alert group of 13s, possibly 6 to 7, shooting other 13s with Orbeez, possibly lucky enough, 6.
1: Copy. Hey there, copy.

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1: no. 1401 at St. Rita's, any mileage, 4.1.
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1: You do.
2: 456.
1: I'm going to be out with King 5144, KLK 5144. Be on East Hanthorn, east of

0: 232.
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2: Yeah, it'd be great. They last were mapping about 3 minutes ago. Looks like they were all running eastbound on 3rd, going up into the geometry.
1: Copy. I'm speaking with someone at 738.

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0: Go ahead.
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0: 1820.
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0: I have a 13. I have a phone number. I'll show you a 7 bag. He disconnected.

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2: 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I have a dark blue crate before. I was wondering if...
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2: 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It's going to be a red mini bike. The 68 is wearing a tan Carhartt coat.

0: Have a nice day. You haven't had anybody north, like McKibben and Metcalf area?
1: I'm Raymond Howard.
0: He's had 3 13s with Orbi guns, shooting at a couple other 13s at the St. Rose Bastard. Right about Metcalf, just slightly east, south side of the street right now.

0: 733 North Metcalf for Wilfred Trip on Alec Atkins, 24-year-old Millbridge. 71, I see him messaging her saying he's going to assume a 1 himself by taking a bunch of pills. Said he locked his bedroom door. She's not able to make contact with him anymore.
1: 77, copy.
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0: Okay. I'm 62 on the 2006 motorhome.
2: I have a VIN.
1: Victor Lincoln, 336, 982, VL, 33, 69, 82, break. You run a CCH, Brandon, they'll put him under disability.
3: Okay. Oh, you want a CCH?
1: Negative, not at this time.
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I think that one of them may have been one you were looking for yesterday.

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1: 451.
0: Yeah, next available rollback break.
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0: Yeah, full-size van, weighs 8,000 pounds. 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
1: Okay.

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1: 4.
0: Seven oh four is en route to St. Regis Medical Center, beginning miles 0.0.
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0: 224, South 43.
2: 226, same traffic.
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1: 458.
0: Yeah, Meow King, Henry Lincoln, 7828 KHL 20, correction, 7828 beyond Harding Highway in Perry Chapel.
1: 1935.

0: Fallon County. 6004. This is in service and returning to quarters. We have two people on Lafayette Squad.
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1: 2045, can you head to the 137 northbound? There's going to be a black Chevy pickup truck parked on the side of the interstate. They will be in a pond fishing on private property. 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

0: Central Spencerville EMS. The Central Spencerville EMS. We have a second run. 402 Brentley. 87-year-old female, possible COA. I need 3 EMTs to report to the building. I'm 1957.
1: Thanks for being around.

Attention Central EMS, attention Central EMS, we got a second run at 402 Brett Lane, 7-year-old female, possible COA, 38, I need at least one more EMT report to the building, 91958.

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